Sleep with me, come on, why don't you sleep with me? 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

My heart is breaking, hands are shaking, bugs are crawling all over me. 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

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So if you're coming off the street and you're beginning to feel the heat, well, listen, Buster, you better start to move your feet to the rockin'est, rock-steady beat of madness.

0: 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Michael Jackson, Don't Stop Till You Get Enough. De La Soul, Say No Go. En Avicii met Levels.
1: Ooh, yeah.
0: Dit is Bob Marley, Dance Classics. We're jamming.

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